0: Dispatch to Station 9. Can you respond 706 South River Street, 706 South River Street, have medic 34 on scene of a 73-year-old female falling off the edge, can't move her leg, possibly hurt her left hip and left hand. They're requesting a lift assist, 706 South River Street.
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0: Floyd EMS, request for an ambulance, 385 Piedmont Highway, Sunnyvale. In transit to the location, request EMS for a female having difficulty breathing. Other operators still getting further. OD Dixie Field, 385 Piedmont Highway.
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1: Hey, we'll pass back to Maria Ortiz Blanco of Rome, Georgia. Non-CDO status is valid. Class Charlie, stand by. Negative 29.
0: Okay, we're using that 27, 28 to my chat.
1: Okay,

0: 303 is 28 Colorado. Delta uniform, uniform 09.
1: This is back on the bully. 2005 Buick was over to Christian Buckles of North Glen, Colorado. Expires 1/27. Turn clear.
0: 10-4. Can you run the attach?
1: There's not one.
0: 10-4.

0: Todos estos pasos. 206, go ahead.
1: You shown that 28 to be expired and suspended or just suspended?
0: The vehicle registration is suspended.
1: And or is it also expired?
0: Expiration is 10/22/26. And it does state insurance coverage, but no say vehicle rate.
1: Jeff, I appreciate you 20 comments, guys.

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0: You can drive to Walmart on 50 West Main Street. They have a shoplifter, row 9, white Chevy Impala, driving towards the red light now.
1: 10-4.
2: Heavy enough to the red light. Mileage is 0.

0: 113 dispatch.
1: 113. Go ahead.
0: You're still on the phone.
1: Of course she is.
0: 10-4. I'm going to come in from East Main. If you could give me a direction I travel.
2: 10-4, he's still sitting at the red light. He believes he's going to be turning left.
0: So are you still on the phone?

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1: 23. 10-4.

0: 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Another offensive to the subject. You
1: Yeah, for dispatch. I got an Alabama 28-56-0-49.
2: Who would divert to Cherry?
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2: 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One, one, one, zero, nine, one, two, eight.

27 comes back. Jason Anthony Hoff, County Road 329. Valid. Should have a 29 through FTA traffic. They will not extract from our county. Also, should have one through Cox County, Georgia. It's got me FTA dangerous drugs. Possession of a the second one is Jamie Amanda Potts.

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0: Dispatch 2, 303.
1: Good.
0: Female subject has a 29 through Carroll County. It's going to be FTA, possession of meth. It's going to be inside pickup only. Has a 29 through Hamilton County Sheriff's Office, Chattanooga. It's going to be larceny. They'll only extradite a 50-mile radius. Also has a 29 through Hartsville PD. Failure to appear on trespassing. Surrounding counties only. Has one through Valdosta, Georgia. FTA shoplifting, on the inside pickup only, has one through Villa Rica PD, probation violation, shoplifting, inside pickup only, also has one through Trustful PD, FTA traffic, City of Trustful extradition only, has a 29 through Gardendale PD, FTA traffic, driving without obtaining a license. Dispatch continuing. Driving without a license. It's going to be Jefferson County pickup only. Also has one through Elmore County Sheriff's Office. It's going to be failure to appear, giving a false name, obstructing police. They'll only extradite from counties surrounding. What's up, Chris?
1: 10-4.

0: 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Did you advise non-extradition on all those warrants?
1: 10-4, unfortunately.

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1: 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It's clear. The advised registration expired March 2025.

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1: 06, come back to the lot, 2013 Mazda CX-9 to Valerie Verduce of Atlanta. Expiration 7 of 26. And that vehicle's clear.

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0: Dispatch to Station 15, Station 4, Station 57, for the MS. Can you be en route to 20 County Road 17, 20 County Road 17, Leedsburg? Going to be in the Sandrock community. I have an old chicken house on fire. The original caller is the owner. He advised it's not near any structures, just used for storage. We took an additional call. Caller's advising that there's possibly horses inside. Also advises getting near another structure. 20 County Road 17, Station 15, your permit.
1: Leedsburg, Steve.
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1: Yes.
0: Did anybody acknowledge the call from Victor Chapel?
1: 10-4. We had someone acknowledged, but nobody's been around from your department.
0: Pamela.

0: 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Going to be investigative mode. I'm doing 3-6.
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0: agency, because I believe their closest one's going to be back down the mountain, almost at Blue Point Road.
1: Yeah, boy. I guess get Collinsville's tanker in route.
0: 10-4.
2: Three other dispatch, 1027.

0: 27, this is Jason Charles Hunter of Collinsville. Stock card status is revoked for driving while revoked, suspension count 79. Times, multiple times, in excess of 10. Also for points, negative 29, please clear.
1: Timber.

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1: All right.
0: Caller's advising about her aunt, possibly deceased. I believe she's beyond health. CPR is not in progress. 394 Northwood Drive, apartment 109, Medic 32 primary.
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3: 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Be advised, the caller's requesting silent running.
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0: 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I'm like...
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0: comes back to Lisa Souter White, County Road 182 in Clear Bluff. She's current Delta Mike, negative 29. She's clear.
1: Terrible. Can you send that to my 114th Shaft?

0: Leesburg 1 to dispatch. If you get any calls on this fire we were on, everything is, there may be some hot spots flare up inside the burnt area. There shouldn't be any problems, though.
1: Good morning.

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0: Smoking for a while with hot spots inside the fire.
1: Chip.
0: I think this much.

Dispatch to Floyd EMS, request for a patient transfer, 400 Northwood Drive, Floyd Cherokee ER, going to Floyd Rome ER, 77-year-old female, small bowel obstruction.

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1: One 13.
0: We've been released from the scene by the coroner. We show a 10-8.

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1: 114, you've been route to CVS parking lot near the sign on City Bluff Road. 1072 called in, but he's run out of gas. He's requesting an officer. He's gonna be in a white Ford excursion.
0: Devil.

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Request for an ambulance, 5091, County Road 97, 5091, County Road 97. Have a caregiver on scene with a 77-year-old female dementia patient. Caregiver's advising that she has been extremely confused, combative the last couple of days, possibly has a UTI. They're requesting she be transported to the hospital. 5091, County Road 97, 31's primary. Ten four, Floyd.

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Can you be en route to County Road 69? It's going to be between Piney and Northwood. Have a tree blocking over one lane of the roadway.

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0: 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Have an 86-year-old female sick, throwing up, possible UTI. 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

0: 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I have a stalled 18-wheeler. They're on coming out of the back on Griffin Street. He's partially in the roadway. He's got a broke airline.
1: Damn.

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0: dispatch to William S. Can you be en route to 15926 U.S. Highway 411 North? 15926 U.S. Highway 411 North. Going to Floyd Wound Care in Rome, Georgia. 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

all three of his specials. I'll be transporting a 1015 from the county jail to the RPD.

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0: 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The name and phone number of the town. 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It's going to be in reference to that. She's one to speak to an officer.
1: Yeah, well.

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1: Okay.

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Can you be on Mount County Road 275 about a quarter of a mile from Little River Mount Park entrance? Have a tree across the roadway blocking both lanes.

Dispatch to Station 4, Kenny Van Route, County Road 275. It's going to be about a quarter of a mile past the entrance of Little River Mouth Park. Advising there's a tree blocking both lanes.

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0: Driver, just past Garrett's Tire, coming into Leesburg. 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
1: 10-4, he's advising, she's advising he was at the Walmart Red Lot. It's a small silver car, no taxes.
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0: Central Dispatch 2, Floyd EMS, request for an ambulance. 6700, County Road 16, 6700, County Road 16. Have an 80-year-old female, been having some tingling in the left side of her head and arm, has been dizzy. This has been going on for approximately 1 month. Family requesting she be carried to the hospital to be checked. Requesting silent run. 6700, County Road 16, advised it would be the camper in the yard.
1: 32 primary.
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0: 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Report of a possible drunk driver, gray Toyota pickup, left 145, Quail Point Drive, headed possibly towards Leesburg.
1: Gentle.

0: 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I rode Main Street from Puddle House to Texaco, negative contact. I'll be backing out to that first call.
1: Jaguar.

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I have a 19-year-old male, went in the ER 2 years ago as a bacterial infection. Correction, 5074 County Road Main Street in Gilsville. 5074 Main Street in Gilsville, 19-year-old male, bacterial infection. 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
0: 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What's your 20? 3 Jackson. 109, 316 Jackson Street.
1: I'm 10-8 from being 10-6. I'll be en route to this location.
0: Careful.
1: 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There's nobody here. It's a DHR case. It's 10-1.

0: 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Have a 41-year-old female there having chest pain.
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0: 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Highway 9, pulling into the high tech on Alabama 11, Charlie 1, Tango 5, November.
1: Table.

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0: 200 comes back to Justin Robert Maxwell of Piedmont. Status is suspended 1 in 2026. Reason for suspension, DUI, negative 29.
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0: Got a report of a reckless driver. It's going to be a black Toyota Sienna van all over the road. Pace Chapel Road just came up to the bypass.
2: Okay.
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2: 44, yes, you're a bit clear to return. 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
0: 10-4, show me 81 if you would. Attach me that cab, please.

0: calling dispatch. I'm going to be 39 with a black Toyota Highlander. It's not going to be our Polo vehicle. Alabama 28, Alpha Zero Bravo 96, Charlie Papa.
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0: 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Do they happen to give you a partial tag number or anything?
1: 13 Alpha Papa 284. 13 AP 284.
0: 10-4, I'm sorry, I didn't hear that.
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1: Handled.

0: warning. So I rode the area, East Bypass, Cedar Bluff Road, and the bypass. Had negative contact. Show me 10-8. I'll be out 111.
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0: Dispatch 109, 111. Reports of a reckless driver coming out of Highway 9 to Cedar Bluff into center. It's going to be a gray Jeep Grand Cherokee. Callers advising the subject has their phone in their hand, taking pictures or texting, calling.
1: Yeah.
2: Thirty-one's clear on.

0: 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This Jeep is going to be between two tractor trailers. The one in front is a stick wagon.
1: Stand for at Northwoods or Bluff.
0: 10-4, he's passing the stick wagon now.

0: That one right there. I got him at 55.
1: Stay for him. Just make sure you got eyes on it.
2: $200 dispatch. You guys start me a rotation.
1: Good one. 1-1 dispatch 20 at Alabama.
3: 1-11.
1: Alpha 2 Romeo 263.
3: Alpha 2 Romeo 263. 2018 Jeep Grand Cherokee, gray in color. Ashley Merrick Johnson out of Auburn, Alabama. Valzer 8 of 2026, clear.
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2: 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Dispatch, station 8. Can you be en route to the area of 6680, U.S. Highway 278? 6680, U.S. Highway 278. Trooper en route to a wrecker that is partially blocking the roadway in a curve. 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
0: 13 Alpha Bravo, Mike 1 Tango.
1: Well, 11, that comes back on a 2010 Honda Accord LX, black in color, to Ryan Huggins, instead of left 5 was 26, negative 29.
2: Yeah.

0: Dispatch engine 1 and truck 88, just be advised, trooper post callback. The trooper's actually going to be 278 at the Cherokee Cleburne County line.
1: Devil, we got it.

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0: Dispatch, 302, can you be en route to 240 Holman Street? 1072 called in and advised there's a female subject there making threats to the employees that weren't altered around.
1: Ten four, dispatch, is that J&E Auto?
0: 10-4, it is.
1: 10-4, en route from Slagman.
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1: Trooper's been cleared the roadway. You can show us Spring Garden units back in service. I'm almost positive it is.

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0: Matthew Cody Nauman out of center, current D. David, restricted outside mirror left, showing a 29 out of Floyd County. Penalty for failure to appear, probation violation, shoplifting. Says it'll extradite statewide Georgia pickup, but also states will extradite from surrounding states.
1: Send it yet.
0: 10-4, can you confirm the last four of the social?
1: Should be 5711.

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0: Warrant is valid, they will extradite.
1: Yeah.

0: Central Dispatch to Floyd EMS. Have a patient transfer. It's going to be Floyd Rome, room 4523, going back to Cherokee County Health and Rehab.
1: Floyd Rome.
0: 1044.

0: 111, that's going to be negative on the Smith subject. Not showing anything in him.
1: Copy.
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0: 111 dispatch. Just confirming we're on the same page. Y'all said y'all were contacting Floyd about this subject's medical condition.
1: 10-4, on line with him now.
0: 10-4, standing by.

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1: 10-4.

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0: Your first 1027, Michael Christopher Morris, Hagen Circle, Leesburg, status current Class D. Shows a 1029 on the subject felony out of Montgomery County in Ohio on a family offense, domestic violence, assault. They will not extradite from Alabama. Your second one comes back listed to Jennifer Leanne Bragg, 0915 Leesburg, current Class D. She's clear.
1: Devils.

0: 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Where'd you advise that 29? 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
1: Two 2006 Nissan Sentra Evasion Killer Elaine Watson Shaw out of center. Southern 9 of 2026 clear.
0: Dispatch, I had low modulation. Can you give me a read back on that again? Sorry.
1: It's a 2006 Nissan Sentra, beige in color, Elaine Watson Shaw out of center, Southern 9 of 2026, clear.
0: 10-4, I'm 39 with it. Waffle King parking lot.
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4: Go ahead.
3: 302. I have Mr. Wells on the line. He's at 890 Robert Street. He's advised his brother, Wayman Wells, left his residence walking towards Lost Lake Boulevard, subject to intoxicated.
4: 10-4. You can go ahead and jump me 23.
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0: 3 out of 2 dispatch. I'm going to be 10-8. I'll be looking for this subject. Spoke to the 1072. Stated he was at a friend's house on Lucky Street.
1: Civil.

0: Hill, or dispatch.
1: Two oh four, go ahead.
0: Can you get in touch with Larry's Towing, our owner's request for a lockout kit?

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1: 204.
0: Two oh four, go ahead. 204, Larry, you wanted me to call them for a lockout kit. They just got off the phone with you. They're wanting to know if you want them to come now.
1: That's 10-4. I told them I would advise y'all to have it on the record through y'all, wanting them to come out here.

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1: 2 Mount Highway in the parking lot of the old Heritage Propane. Call number 2813 Charlie, 0 Charlie, 7 Papa, Chevy Trax, gray in color.
0: 10-4, the other channel's covering you. 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

0: 111 Kimberly Ushery Carruthers, Bay Springs Road and Center. She is suspended. Suspended March of 2026. No reason given. Class D, clear.
1: Several.

0: 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I'll be out with that subject who was intoxicated right here by Dodd's old shop in the park on Loki.
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0: I believe so.
1: Yeah.

0: for dispatch. Lobby 42, regular shift, 1041 traffic.
1: Devils.

0: 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I'm taking 31 while mailing route with CJ.
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0: 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The 1039 with a flatbed truck, Delta 18224, correction, Delta 18240 Romeo. 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
0: 10-4. Traffic's backed up nearly a fair view. 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
1: 10-4, comes back to Tucker, Kirk, Nyman, County Road 47, Fort Payne, status current, Class Delta Victor, clear.
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0: 303 dispatch, Alabama 27. Should come back to a Wyman Wells. If you will, just send that to my chat. Attach that to the next Leesburg case number for an arrest.
1: 10-1.

0: Central Dispatch to Floyd EMS. Request for an ambulance, 145, counter at 311. 145, counter at 311 in Leesburg. Be off counter at 249. I have a 65-year-old female advised she had hip surgery back in March. That hip has dislocated. She can't walk. She has been getting around on a walker. She's wanting to go to Gadsden Regional. 145, counter 311, 33 primary.
1: Okay.
0: 10-4, Floyd.

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0: 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Starting mileage 27.4, 27.4.
1: Okay,

0: 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Can you be route to 851 DeKalb County Road 6? 851 DeKalb County Road 6. Reference to a 43-year-old female, advising that her left leg and left arm go numb. 851 DeKalb County Road 6, 33 primary.
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1: Ten on the special.
0: Yeah. You said you're 1015. I said from where?
1: Texaco and Center.

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1: Several.

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0: 79332.
1: Yeah, boy.
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1: Ford Ranger, blue in color, Tammy Marie Leonard, Hickory Street in Loxley, Alabama. The last tag that was on that vehicle expired in 2015. No stolen.
0: Table.

0: 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You got ETA on the ambulance.
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2: Papa 11, Waffle 5-1, 11-1, Papa. We're here at Gadsden State. We're still slow rolling. Lit up the subject right before we made entrance. It's still going.
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Bay 32 is going to be en route to Gadsden Regional. The traffic beginning. Cancel the emergency traffic. 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
0: I'm behind Old City Hall. I'm 84. I don't know if we are closer.
1: 10 more. I'm over here around Blackwell's.
0: For I'm at the CVS intersection.
1: Yeah.
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0: 411 dispatch. Subject left prior to my arrival. What do you show me tonight?
1: Tenfold, are you going to be in the area?
0: Negative. She went west on Main Street. Same as us coming in. I don't know where she went from there tonight.
1: Tenfold.

0: 111, 1039. Be in the parking lot of 212 Piedmont Highway, Alabama 28, 13 Charlie, 0 Bravo, Mike 2, Mitsubishi, Mitsubishi Outlander, silver color.
1: Okay.

0: Central Dispatch to Floyd EMS. Have a patient transfer. It's going to be Floyd Cherokee, Station 1, Room 117, going back to the residence 225 Mackey Street in Leesburg.
1: Yes, sir.
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re-up to dispatch. I got 227s. First one, 6133167. Second one is 6775920. Both are Alabama. That second one says left state. I believe he has a Georgia license now, if you can try to run him name that at birth.

0: dispatch for a sir.
1: Go ahead.
0: Your first 27 is Jefferson Wayne Vines on Sand Rock. Currently, David. Please clear. And that second one has a Georgia license. Jason Hardy Reynolds out of Hartwell, Georgia. Valid C. Charlie. Next one on.
1: 10-4.

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0: 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Alabama, 27.
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0: Your 1027 comes back to David L. White, Alabama Avenue in Collinsville. Status revoked since 2011 for multiple failure to appears out of Tuscaloosa County. Also, several drive and file revoked, suspended, canceled, or denied. Subject's clear.
1: Fifth.

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2: 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They request an ambulance. Medic 31, your primary.

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Can you respond to the area around 1135, County Road 92, 1135, County Road 92, had a tree fall into the roadway, a vehicle has struck it. There's no injuries. Part of the tree is still in the roadway. I'll have troopers on the way to work the accident. 1123, County Road 92.

0: Dispatch 2, Galesville 1. Troopers have been notified. They advise we do have a trooper in the county that will be responding.
1: Did you advise the tree has hit a vehicle?
0: Well, the vehicle hit the tree after it fell into the roadway. They advised it was storming, okay. And as they approached, okay. The tree failed. She's hit it. Part of the tree still in the road. She's got damage to her vehicle. I've got the troopers on the way for that report.
1: Temple.

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0: 2006 Nissan Armada, gray in color, to Donna Owenby out of Chattanooga, Tennessee. 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
1: 10-4, can you run the attached?

0: Telephone dispatch, 10-8.
1: Tenfold.
2: Yeah.
1: Go ahead and yell.
2: The tree limb has been removed from the roadway. The vehicle is already off the roadway. No injuries, no property damage except to her own. She's going to stay off the road. Wait on a trooper. All gills and units back to service.
1: Tenfold.

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1: Go ahead, Gail.
0: Just be advised, that actually was Cigar Bluff's call. We only go to the intersection there at 585.
1: I was just, I didn't know. Air Mount shows that you go almost to 92 and 251.
0: Maybe. I was under the understanding that we went to 585, so I may be wrong.

Nasıl şimdi? Eyvah. Extras in the course will be in there. She can show off your books. Use it back in service. Everyone.

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0: 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Have a 1072 there. Have a missing 16-year-old.

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0: 144.3. And go ahead and put us on that discharge back to County Road 361.
1: Campbell.

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0: It's going to be in the parking lot of barbecue and more. Crash and Tony Steak Barn. Georgia 28 is going to be Dall Sierra Kilo 480. Should come back on a burgundy colored Jeep.
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0: Reverse 27 is Derek Shane Park, set up center, expired B David. It expired 4/17 of 2026. He's clear. Your second one is Margie Louise Haynes out of Cedar Bluff, current D. David, next to me.
1: And where are you?

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0: 5800 block, College Street, on a white Ford Fusion, Alabama 2813, Charlie. Zero Bravo, November 2.
1: Tiffles.

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1: Sorry, Paul.
0: 31's going to be en route to County Road 361 from Floyd Rome. Beginning mileage is 144.2.
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0: 113. Alabama 27 is to Joanna Maria Barnes. She's county of 7 in Leesburg. She's current in Delta, negative 29. She's there.
1: 10-4.

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0: 114, 1027 to Owen Michael Loudermill of Cave Spring, Georgia. Status with Allen, Class C Charlie, negative 29.
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0: Transport this patient home from hospital. Have a correction. Address was listed as Mackey Street. That is incorrect. We will be transporting to 70 County Road 827 Center. 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
1: Right. 10-4.

0: Dispatch to Floyd EMS. Patient transfer is going to be out of the ER going to Floyd Rome, room 4318. Out of the ER going to Floyd Rome, room 4318. 70-year-old male, sepsis.
1: 34 is out of the ER.
0: Yes.

0: 33, this Frank.
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